0: requested a request as a Pope Valley ambulance. Responding to 1219 Main Street, Richmond Smoke. A female looking to be in her 30s, history of epilepsy. She was unresponsive, is now breathing in and out of consciousness. That's 1219 Main Street, the Richmond Smoke. Female in her 30s, previously unresponsive, now in and out, history of epilepsy, 24.
1: The 312's responding and on scene.
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1 North Fountain is requesting a medic to 273 Northwest Corner Road. It's for an allergic reaction.

respond, 86 South Broad Street, the Spruce Ridge Apartments, Unit Charlie 203, a 56-year-old male for a medical eval. That's 86 South Broad Street, Unit Charlie 203, 56-year-old male for a medical eval, 2126.

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1: We are beginning transport to Bangkok for Western NCT.
0: Your message is unreadable. You're transporting to Bacchus?
1: Yes, sir. We are transporting to Bacchus Hospital. When's the medic ETA?
0: All right, we'll get it for you.
2: Medic 1, do you have an ETA?
3: Medic 1, go ahead.
2: QB's asking for an ETA.
3: I'm just pulling up now.
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1: Yes, sir. We're currently on with the medic at the moment.
0: Appreciate it. Thank you.

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Summerlin to surrounding fire inner city. Be advised, 295 at Diamond Hill Road going to be shut down. Again, that's 295 at Diamond Hill Road going to be shut down. Seek alternate routes, 2169.

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0: able to secure 12 Meadowview Terrace, a 67-year-old female with a leg injury, unable to ambulate, no fall. That's 12 Meadowview Terrace, 67-year-old female, leg injury, unable to ambulate, no fall, 2214.
1: Let's go on off at South G.
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Responding to 25 Edgewood Avenue, a 77-year-old female, chest pain, difficulty breathing, general weakness. That's Ashway Ambulance responding to 25 Edgewood Avenue, 77-year-old female, chest pain, difficulty breathing, general weakness, 2258.

Metro Rescue 2. Rescue 2, respond to 251 Main Street, Lemenge Unit. It's going to be a 66-year-old male complaining of back pain. Repeating rescue, respond, 251 Main Street, Lemenge Unit. It's going to be a 66-year-old male complaining of back pain. Time is 23:31.

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0: 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Saugatuck Springs, 15 Townhouse Road, apartment 115. 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

Fire Department and the Dunsmore Fire Department for Tile 5, receiving box number 2028 for the weak plug in, number 25, Spray Rock Road. 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
1: Copy.

Westlake Tower 5. It's going to be a three-story commercial structure. Nothing's going to side there. Warren Center. 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

0: received a call from the inn employee that stated that there are occupants on the third floor that are in wheelchairs that are stuck up there because of the elevator recall. Just be advised.
1: Message received.

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On 280 High Street, the Health Center, room 209. An 81-year-old female, fall victim with a head strike. Staff reporting a laceration above the eye, bleeding uncontrolled. 280 High Street, the Health Center, room 209, 0246.

0: opportunity to correspond to the Pleasant View Inn, number 65 Atlantic Avenue in the lobby. A 71-year-old male, severe difficulty breathing, history of COPD. 65 Atlantic Avenue at the Pleasant View Inn in the lobby. 0250.
1: Center.
0: Roger, 5-2.

Charles Sound Dispatch, attention, the Charles Sound Ambulance. You'll be responding, 38 Partridge Run, 76-year-old male, fell in bedroom, no injuries reported. Again, Charles Sound Dispatch, attention, the Charles Sound Ambulance. You'll be responding, 38 Partridge Run, 76-year-old male, fell in bedroom. Here 305.

0: 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Again, full crew, cold response, 2525 Northwest Street for a 90-year-old female feeling unwell, is pale. 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
1: Melvin, EMT needed.
0: Roger, EMT needed to speak to the crew.

0: KCP, the strange ambulance, second tone, EMT needed to complete the crew. Cold response, 25 Northwest Street for a 90-year-old female. Feeling unwell, is pale. Again, EMT needed to complete the crew. Cold response, 25 Northwest Street, 90-year-old female. Feeling unwell, and is pale. Second tone, 322.
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0: Roger, full crew, 322.
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1: 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I heard they're passing exit 90 now. You can cancel Medic 12. We're going to try and intercept with Westerly.
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0: A Velvet Duty Gray paramedic intercepts a Stonington ambulance. They're transporting from 25 Northwest Street in the borough. 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Paramedic intercept with Stonington ambulance. Going to be transporting from 25 Northwest Street. They're going to be transported via Route 1. Report hypotension with a history of SVT. 0349.
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1: 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If they pass that first, then we'll figure something else out.

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Caller stated it's Wright Road, House S. There's now a map showing 167 Winnetchaw Hill.

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1: 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They never signed on with us.
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Hope Valley Ambulance, say full crews needed, number 5, Charahoe Drive. 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

0: 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Can you start a ticket for the ambulance? We had a walk into the station, not feeling well, wants to be evaluated.
1: Appreciate it. Want it toned out or?
0: No. No, we're all set with the tone. The ambulance is with the patient currently.
1: Five or six.

much attention to the Hope Valley Fire Department. Responding to Cumberland Farms, 1175 Main Street. Caller reports a mulch fire. The Hope Valley Fire Department responding to Cumberland Farms, 1175 Main Street. One call reporting a mulch fire. 0752, timeout.

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Available AMS crew, hot with an Apoxuk, 16 Jeffrey Road, 88-year-old male, altered mental status. Hot with 16 Jeffrey Road, 0757.

across Springfield Fire Drills were on the bombers. Native bombers transported the landmark to avoid South Main Street. South Main and Providence Street is closed due to construction. Many rescues transported the landmark to avoid South Main Street. South Main and Providence Street is closed due to construction. Time notification 809, North Springfield Fire Control is clear.

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1: 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North Smithfield?
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1: Why is that a down? Are going to be Cox and Verizon. Both of them want to get to hold number 2 on Happy Valley Road.
2: Units on the road can handle.
0: Roger, on the orders of car 31, units on the road to handle, 830.
1: Vehicles took down the cable wires. They're not on the vehicle this time, but they do run across the road and across the bridge one.
2: Okay, I'm just going by the cemetery and 33 is ahead of me.
3: 32.

0: 31. Okay, we're going to need Cox and Verizon to Happy Valley Road. The road is closed, so priority 1.
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0: 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That ticket's been created. 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I added to the notes to give your cell a call as soon as possible.
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0: 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Town Highway's on the scene, blockading the road.
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1: On 6,
0: Animal Half. Says no injuries. Engine 3, Rescue 2.
1: 6,
0: Animal Half. Male, says no injuries. 19.

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0: We're about to clear South County right now. I don't know your location.
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0: We can take that. See, Rescue 1 will be responding to that medical from South County.
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0: 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Alarm company has no medical info or a DOB other than he wears hearing aids. And that's going to be rescue and an engine 1, respond for 8 Lawrence Drive, medical pendant activation, no communication. Also be advised, the alarm company has no patient information or DOB other than he wears hearing aids. I'm your dispatch, 1005.
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1: 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Force of Marine 1.
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0: Business 211 Ladder 1 Rescue 2. Respond Scarborough South Pavilion, 970 Ocean Road, Box 5228. And I'm just... Engines 211 Ladder 1 Rescue 2. Scarborough South Pavilion, 970 Ocean Road, 5228, coming in as general, 1106.
1: Gee, Rescue 2 is responding. Just be advised, we're running Rescue 3 for the day.
0: Receive and responding, 1106.

0: Sí, ¿no?
1: Running away on that. That's two dogs in Scarborough South. See, moving on that. The ladder is responding. Responding 1109.

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1: They didn't specify. It was through Life 360. The alarm company called into 911.
0: Roger.
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HPD is going to check another residence and call us if they need us. 3-6-11-28.

0: 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Should be responding number 48. That's 48 Ocean View Ave. 778. Female cancer patient, dehydrated, weakness. And that's Charleston Dispatch, send to the Charleston ambulance. 48 Ocean View Ave. There's a 77-year-old female cancer patient, dehydrated and weakness. Was it 35?
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0: 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Could you just send a supervisor our way as well?
1: Very soon. 704.
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0: Blue Dispatch, attention to the Hope Valley Fire Department, Hope Valley ambulance, say crew is needed. Kingstown Road at Meadowbrook Road, meet Richmond Police, say motor vehicle accident. So Hope Valley Fire Department, Hope Valley ambulance, say full crew. Kingstown Road at Meadowbrook Road, meeting Richmond Police on the scene, a motor vehicle accident. 1149 WNRO 555.
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0: 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If you're responding in the area of 5350 Post Road, possible vehicle fire, called in 911 third party. Again, that's Charles Star Dispatch, Central Charles Star Fire District. In the area of 5350 Post Road for possible vehicle fire. 1305.
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Spun 118, point Judith Road, 118, point Judith Road. Female fallen with a head strike, loss of consciousness. She is now conscious and alert. Engine 1, rescue 1, 118, point Judith Road. 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She lose consciousness, now conscious and alert. 1322.

0: 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I got an HP failure on the fire pump.
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EMS, if you could advise 313, they're talking on the Charlestown 800 channel for future reference.

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2: Hey, you want also?
0: 1328. Matt, I missed what you said before. Do you know why there was an AC failure on the fire pump? If I do not, just set the fire pump off and the valve to the garden center. That's all I told you. Okay.
2: Sure, unit numbers, or?
1: I knew they were right at the entrance, but at the lower level.
2: Wait, do you think it's...

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Patient's located in the pavilion. 3 Wilson Street, similarly sealed, 1351.

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1: I was given C Charlie 127.
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1: Message received. We conducting training in the vicinity of Kimica Point. 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
0: Appreciate it. Thank you.

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0: 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We're going to be operating on Warwick's fire ground channel 4.

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0: 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Lieutenant, are you going to do that changeover right now?
1: 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We're just heading the highway right now.
0: 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We'll head to the center of town to swap out that vehicle with you.
1: Can you meet at the highway, or you want us to come to Station 1?
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0: Person. 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

0: 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As the Stonington Borough Fire Department to on Carriage Drive, unknown numerical. 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

C-12, I copy, you're responding. 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

0: back. Yeah, it's a cable wire. 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
0: Stand by.

0: Cosa? Sì.
1: From 192. We'll get on the air. I'll be rolling with traffic. If you need me.

Lake Dispatch, Hensmill, Washington Fire Department responding Oak Street at Spruce Street. Calling to the PD is reporting a diesel fuel spill, unknown amount. Washington Lake Fire to Oak Street at Spruce Street, a diesel spill, unknown amount. 1528 KV to

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0: dispatch.
1: 31.
0: Yeah, the diesel spill comes from Spur Street onto Oak, all the way to the stoplight at the Benzene.
1: 36.
0: Joe, if you could check out the Benzene and I'll take the other end. Yeah, John, it goes across the bridge and stops. It's definitely a trail.

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1: Roger.
0: The origin is from the 32 Spruce Street.

0: 394 to 33. Be advised that it goes down Pleasant to Industrial Drive.
1: By chance, does it terminate at Phil Allen's garage?

0: their van in the parking lot?
1: Yes, 10-4.
0: 33-31.
2: Go ahead, Joe.
0: Chief, when we got back from that alarm, Firefighter Frank informed me somebody stopped about a diesel leak, and they were trying to get the vehicle towed. It's obvious they drove it to the mechanic.
3: Did it end up at Phil's?
0: It started at 32 Spruce. Looks like it backed out of the driveway, and she's got a leak in the fuel pump. My guess is this van is at the garage on Industrial.
3: All right, one of the police officers could be nice enough to go there and check that out.
0: Okay. I'm following the trail all the way there. John, there's a thick trail down Industrial and down Pleasant in certain spots. I don't know if we're going to be able to really do anything.
2: Okay, we're just going to try to get this intersection in the one by Messing right now.

0: 33. We're going to follow you and just get the heavy spot. Hopefully, maybe has just on the road.
1: Yeah, I'm at South County Auto. The vehicle's here, and I'll call you on the phone. The leak is secured per the mechanic.
2: Okay. Do we need to do Oaken High?
1: That leads from the garage all the way back to 32 Spruce Street, where the vehicle originated. And the vehicle is here, a Mercedes Sprinter gray van.
2: Okay, we did Spruce and Oak, and we're headed to Oaken High.
1: Yeah, it seemed like the heaviest was at the light, Chief. It must have been stopped there for a while. Got enough to do this area. Roger.
3: Well, I'm rescue 2, Fatima.

the Royal, 79 Beach Street, room 49, 93-year-old female, difficulty breathing. The Royal, 79 Beach Street, 1543.

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1: Racer 31, clear on the Gulf of Washington, fire 1544.
0: Five two responding.
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0: We got a third call, 32 Minor Street, 69-year-old male, slurred speech, numbness in the legs. 32 Minor Street.
1: Where is he? I'm on my way back to the station.
0: Bruce, do you have a partner here?

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1: Lincoln, you're going to have to stand by us to put out a call.
0: Gracie.

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1: Yeah.

Station 2, this is Arrington Ambulance. The full crew is needed to respond cold. 85 Main Street, elderly male cancer patient with pain. Again, that's a cold response to 85 Main Street, elderly male cancer patient in pain, 1653.

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1: Lincoln, you have a rescue.
0: That's a negative, come on, sorry.
1: Cumberland, Woonsocket.
2: In Cumberland.
1: Woonsocket, do you have a rescue?
2: I do, where do you need it?
1: I just sent over the CAD.
2: Well received.

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1: Rescue, please.
0: Definitely.

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0: Lincoln to North Providence over the inner city.
1: Not yet.
2: I'm en route to the building. I didn't need EMT to complete the crew.
0: North Providence, you have a rescue.
1: Thank you.
0: 2 3 2 Harry Avenue.

0: notify the ambulance when they don't notify Grant and Fire Alarm to have them back in on Temple Street.
1: 1703.

0: to fuck it over the inner city. So, Tucker, do you have a rescue available?
1: It is all far out.
0: Roger, Lincoln 2, CF, over the inner city. CF, do you have a rescue available? It's an app.

0: It seems like in 5 Eagleson Avenue, Keith Funeral Home, I'll get him on the way.
1: Roger. Thank you, sir.

0: Angela?
1: Angela?
0: Angela, can be on the air. I'm going to direct call for issue with the smoke detector. Take a hold number, please. It's going to be 12 Garden Court. 12 Garden Court.
1: 10-4.

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Meet the police on scene for a mental health eval of a juvenile. 104 Oak Street. 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
1: Romeo Lincoln, where do you need them?
2: 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The UV Uniform Victor building, apartment 304. 81-year-old female, unable to move and nausea.

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0: 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I'm going to be building 104 Charlie Penn, 401A, first alarm.

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A 73-year-old female, dizzy, vomiting, low oxygen. Hope Valley Ambulance. A Fulker is needed. 76 Woody Hill Road. 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
1: All right, come on.
0: Central Falls, you have a rescue?
1: Oh, that's a negative. I'm on.
0: Where is he?
2: I'm making a couple. I have my rescue one.
0: Perfect, Lincoln. Can you send them to 35 Waterman Street? It's going to be for a 51-year-old female laceration on her finger from a knife.
2: Reese.

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return to the Westlake Fire Department, responding in the area of Beach Street and State Street. 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The Westlake Fire Department in the area of Beach Street and State Street. Received a call reporting an illegal burn in the area, heavy smoke. 1820, time out.

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1: Receive car 33. The caller reported heavy smoke going across the road, so you can't miss it.

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0: 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Travel bus 1.
1: 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Just trying to make sure the lawnmower's out. 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

come out of the ER going to a private residence in Pawcatuck, scheduled for 1900. That's ER to a private residence in Pawcatuck, scheduled for 1900, 1835.

This is a drill, this is a drill, this is a drill. Doris Sonny's being dispatched of an overturned vessel, Wyasup Lake. Reported six people in the water. We're going to start automatic six boats mutual aid.

Crown Sports Fire Department, responding to Walmart 258 Post Road. Call from Valenti Toyota reports smoke in the area of the Bravo side of the building. Believes it's outside the building. Southern Corners Fire Department responding to Walmart 258 Post Road. Call from Valenti Toyota reports smoke on the left-hand side of the building. Believes it's outside the building. Unknown source. 1846 10 up.

0: 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I'm just pulling in.
1: Several reports we're moving a dirt pile in the construction area. 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

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A full crew is needed to respond cold. 104 Rowley Drive, 34-year-old male with a tooth infection. Again, that is a cold response to 104 Rowley Drive for a 34-year-old male with a tooth infection. 1908.

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